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0: 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That is a hot song. Yeah, I can get it on after Cody.

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1: Hey guys, it's I Heart Country on The Verge artist Stella Lefty. Boston is a song I wrote when I was waiting on a guy who was picking me up. I couldn't stop thinking about him, and this is what I was feeling while I was waiting for him. Here's my song, Boston. On a

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0: 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I want you to be our next winner. $1,000. 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It's Dry Spell.

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1: And thank you for hanging with us. 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
1: 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Your shot to win some free cash. We're going to talk about that in just a few minutes. But first, George Burrs checks in to your Wednesday night soundtrack. I don't

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0: 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And we're hitting you with the
1: big burning question.
2: Are you for or against this bill that could pass it being illegal to have your phone out on planes?
0: That's so wild to me that we're even, that's 10 years ago, maybe.
2: Yeah.
0: 20 years ago, for sure.
2: I think we're, I think we're good now.
0: David checks in with us every now and again, man. You wanted to be a part of this conversation. Do you say it? Ban phones, yes or no?
3: Do it. I don't need to hear people talking. I don't need to hear anything when I'm on the plane. I just want to get to my destination.
0: I will say it's weird, too, when people are on the phone, like, prior to takeoff.
2: Yeah.
0: Like, texting is one thing, but to be sitting on your phone and be like, yeah, no, I know, I'm going to get some cheesecake when I get there.
2: To have, like, a full-on vocal conversation.
0: I'm like, just text. Why? Text. Can I tell you what, Michael? She didn't want to hear from me anyway. Get off the phone. Leave her alone. you got time to check in still. Do it. 1-877-367-4432.
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6: 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He's an interesting guy and producer and just musically just comes up with things that I don't think anybody else could come up with.
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1: And Morgan Wallen there. What's going on? My name is Wayne D. She is Tay. Big Burn in Question happens every Wednesday. More on that coming up in a few. First, Jordan Davis.

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1: Oh, my God, did I really? That's so awesome.
0: She didn't even believe she won. Congrats to Kelly. You could be next. Good luck. Another

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1: And it's just about time to get the positivity. 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
2: All right, so here's the deal. You want new country first. 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You met Stella Lefty here first, her song Boston. Another iHeartCountry on The Verge alumni, Chase Matthew, is on now.

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1: If your parents said you were never going to go to college, they were probably right. 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
2: Yeah. 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

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Hey, thank you for starting your Thursday here with me. How about we get it rolling with some good news? Hang on just two songs and I'll share some with you.

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KX99.3. I got a topic I want to hear from you on this. What did you do as a kid that you got away with? Call me with that specific story. 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

0: 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We have Ann Hudson in here with some Nashville news, stories about our favorite stars out there in Music City. What you got, Ann?
1: Yes, you know, Megan Maroney was talking about her biggest dating red flag, whose closet that she would like to raid, and the surprising skill that we never knew she had. I've got that story coming up for you in your Nashville news next.

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So we're going to talk about this in two songs, but what trouble did you get into as a kid that you got away with? 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

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And Granger Smith is the voice that keeps the night going strong. Thanks for riding with us here on After Midnight with Granger Smith.

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1: Okay, it was on this day that one man body slammed another one inside a ring for the very first time on television. 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

0: 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So we have Ann Hudson coming in with stories about her favorite stars out there in Nashville. And what you got today?
1: Well, you know, Luke Combs was performing in Scotland, and he brought out some surprise guests. I have that story coming up for you in your Nashville News next.

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1: 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This is Emery LaBelle from Saskatchewan. I live in a small town called Nipawin. Anyways, I love your show. Keep it up. You play great music. Thanks. 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Bye for now.
0: 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I hope you call again. 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
7: Thursday morning, early risers. What's up? Welcome to After Midnight with me, Granger Smith, your host. I've got some good news I want to read for y'all coming up. Hopefully put a smile on your face. Plus some Nashville news with Ann Hudson. She's coming in with stories about your favorite stars out there in Nashville. All of this coming up, so please don't touch that dial. You don't want to miss it.

Spokane's number one for new country, Kix 99.3. Hey, thank you for starting your Thursday here with me. How about we get it rolling with some good news? Hang on, just two songs and I'll share some with you.

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4: 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You guys can tell me if you think that this is justified or not. Then also, I think we're going to hear from Arkansas Keith coming up in just a little bit. So we got a big show. Glad everybody's here. All right, let's get started now.

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3: and, you're not going to know which songs may work in some places or other songs work differently, and I think I just love the unknown of that. You know, a lot of what we do, we plan out and we script out, but for those 90 minutes you're up on stage, anything goes. And I think that's what I love, is being able to be spontaneous every night. And if there's a moment that happens in a show where there's an interaction with a fan or there's a song that we just keep playing or jamming on, you know, I think those are the moments that I think we live for, because those come across pretty rarely, and that's what we love.
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1: George Jones and Conway Twitty used to fight about that because they had gotten older and they were on tour together. And they had, there was a tour for a while that was Conway Twitty, George Jones, and Vince Gill. And Vince was always in the middle. And what was, Vince was like, I shouldn't be after either of you. And they would fight and flip coins as to who could go first so they could go home. It was hilarious. That I'm not to that point. I like closing. I'm not in any hurry. It was funny though to see Scotty McCreery at the festival. And I got together with him that day and said, hey, will you come sing Celebrity during my show? And he did. He had to get out of his pajamas. I was so early. And he came onto the bus and he said, you know, he talks. He was like, man, I gotta tell you, I thought it'd be a lot longer before I was closing, but all right.
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1: 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Is a dream come true to have my song on the radio? It's still crazy to say. Here's my song, Boston. On a train.

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1: I hate to see it. 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
1: Little by little, we're kind of learning more and more little bits and pieces about Taylor and Travis's wedding, like the fact that Travis actually sang at the wedding. 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
1: I just saw one of my friends like this meme, and I wanted to share it with you because I thought it was funny. It says, everyone asks what I did at work today, but nobody asks what work did to me today. Which brings me to my topic here. Melanie, what do you do at work to kind of make the day just better in general?
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0: Today's Hit Country, Kicks 99.3. Do you know what I really, really hope happens? Morgan Wallen working on new music right now. I really hope we finally get that Luke Combs and Morgan Wallen collaboration. That would be ideal. Eek right there.
1: Take a left here, boy. Take it slow. Don't get distracted by that radio. I just rolled my eyes and I said, Daddy.

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Our $1,000 Great American fill-up. Another chance for you to win that $1,000. It's coming up at 1 o'clock. Dan and Shay now. It's called Say So.

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1: Tomorrow morning, 8 a.m. We'll kick off the weekend with the Friday morning dance party. 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

0: Kicks 99.3, today's Hit Country. It's Michelle Buckles. I was just reading about this woman. She turned 93 years old. She's from Boca Raton, and she said she actually gets mistaken as someone in her 70s. She says she feels like 39, which is amazing. And she shared her secrets to life, and she said the biggest ones for her have been to roll with the punches, which solid life advice right there. She also said to listen to others and keep learning. Don't always be somebody that always wants to, you know, be a me monster. And when someone's telling you a story, interject, like, learn to be a better listener. And she said, adopt healthy habits and see your doctor regularly. So all very great advice right there.
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0: 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It's Michelle Buckles. Jane won her $1,000, and I just love what you said you're going to do with some of it.
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1: Hey guys, it's I Heart Country on The Verge artist Stella Lefty. Boston is a song I wrote when I was waiting on a guy who was picking me up. I couldn't stop thinking about him, and this is what I was feeling while I was waiting for him. Here's my song, Boston. On a train.

0: guys, it's I Heart Country on The Verge artist Stella Lefty. And that was my song, Boston.
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2: Well, this is so interesting. Originally, Stella Lefty was at Tulane University studying public health with no plans to do anything in music. And although she always liked music, it was kind of like a niche thing. It was more of a hobby for her. But then the turning point was, she said, during a depressive period, she studied abroad in Amsterdam and began posting some of her early songs on TikTok and YouTube. And then it kind of just went viral from there. So she honestly almost had a public health career. 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

0: 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Hoping one of these days we could have a Luke Combs, Morgan Wallen collab.
1: I don't know. I mean, we've kicked that can down the road a little bit, and we've just never really landed on a song that I think that we both love, that we want to do, you know? I don't think it's out of the question at all. I think it would

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It is Bobby Bones. Tomorrow morning, 8 a.m. We'll kick off the weekend with the Friday morning dance party. And then after that, everybody's favorite game, Easy Trivia. 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

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And another. And how about another? 9 chances every weekday to win $1,000 with the Great American Fill-Up.

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1: You know, I don't know how the man has time. It's Michelle Buckles, and I recently finished Dutton Ranch and Marshalls. Loved both of them. And today I read that Taylor Sheridan is actually writing two movies, two feature films that are going to come out in theaters in the next couple years. I am so intrigued.
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This is quite possibly the absolute best music video I have ever seen in my life. If you haven't seen it yet, like, you have got to watch it. It is so good. Riley Green, Think As You Drunk, and Another Chance to Win $1,000.

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1: Okay, now this might be somewhat of a hot take. 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

0: possibly bring back a new Home Alone movie?
1: I got a tip the other day that there was a very interesting sighting on the Disney lot. Macaulay Culkin was there, and he's talked about having an idea for a new Home Alone. And Disney is like salivating.
0: Oh, I bet. That would be the best Christmas present ever.

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It's Michelle Buckles. Thanks so much for hanging with me. Have a great rest of your Thursday. Don't forget, another chance to win $1,000. It's coming up at 3 o'clock.

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0: 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Your next shot, it's going to take place at 4:00.

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Shark Week continues tonight on the Discovery Channel. One show will be called What Shark Attacked? Terrible title. It's investigating mysterious ocean encounters. Another one's going to be Ultimate Shark Dive, doing extreme stunts in the water around sharks, I take it. All right, I'll watch that with some popcorn.

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1: Couldn't believe it. I want you to win a grand like hers so you can go on a shopping spree. It's going to happen here at 4.

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0: 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Carol, you just watch the clock waiting for it to be 5?
1: Yeah.
0: I just pretend to be busy. I do that a lot, too. Well, I've got your Jason Aldean. He'll play after this, all right?
1: Oh, good.

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1: 99.3. Oh my God. Yes, that's amazing.
0: That was Marjorie after she got the news that she won $1,000. Hopefully she treats herself, goes on a shopping spree. You've got one more chance to win today. It's going to happen at 5.

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It is Bobby Bones. 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
0: You do a lot of driving, this will fill up your tank a bunch of times. One more chance at a grand today. 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